lost it again, we'll hide it all. I saw you double fell twice as hard. Nah, I never understood you faking pretty good.

path has been laced with anger in the past, but I laugh in the face of danger. I've been asked to embrace a stranger as I labor through the grass full of snakes but neighbors. Harassed cause of race relations, but I walk a straight path in a wasted nation. Secret agendas are pushed in places in an effort to suppress and to test my patience, but I'm in

Bitty bitty, there's a numerologist. Got your number where I live. I'ma get you out of pocket like a quarterback blitz. That's an everyday faucet, make a way, make a rinse. Skeletons in your closet, but your past don't exist. Got a pad on your list, got a pad on your lock. Calabash ain't the move, that's where everybody live. Plus the mountain is hot, you forgot what you got.

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I hear music must be the violence. Thrill to the symphony of violence. Stay tuned, awful minor chord. They use instead the bolster sword. Pull the dark, my door locked. Why are you closing my door, Lord?

with some cukes on my eyes. 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Slap my body with a birch. In the morning, we go to church.